0: Triple J Breakfast.
1: Hello, good morning.
2: Good morning.
1: It's Luca and Jordan with you on this Monday. Concetta Cristo back in our lives tomorrow. Obviously, Jordan, we're still basking in the glory of the Socceroos 2-0 win over Turkey in the World Cup yesterday. And the wins keep coming because right here, right now, big festival news. We have your dates and your lineup for Rolling Sets 2026.
2: Yes, there are two dates this year. Saturday the 28th of November in Tweed Heads and Saturday the 5th of December in Newcastle.
1: What a way to kick off your summer. Let's have a little look at this lineup starting at the top. Ocean Alley.

0: don't want to mess with it too much. But
1: nothing,
0: you,
1: like nothing
0: yeah.
1: needs to change.
0: Yeah.
1: It's already a perfect song.
0: Yeah.
1: Thought it would happen.
0: Yeah.
1: So I didn't even have the expectation.
0: That's so cool. That's so cool.
1: I feel very lucky to have been asked.
0: Yeah.
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One of the most recent comments on this lack of aversion, I listen to this like it's therapy. And you know what? You don't even need a mental health care plan for it. Stella Donnelly right there, Love Is in the Air, covering John Paul Young. And 6 years ago, one of the top comments, I want to always have as much fun as Stella is having. God, yeah. Excellent lack aversion from 2020. Before that, you had Pinau, and at the very top, new music from Drake. You're listening to Triple J Mornings. I'm Lucy Smith. We're going to go back soon with some Foster the People. Big one. And dare I say, a little bit of an underrated one since its release in 2011. Right here, Memphis LK, Out My Body.

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2: Yes, it is, and it is good to be back, and even greater to kick it off with new stuff from the Avalanches every single weekend. But the only thing that's better than new Avalanches music really is being back on Triple J Lunch. All right, hanging out with you. Apologies for being off for 2 weeks. Got caught by that flu. Look who walked into the freaking producer's booth. I don't even have the sound effect ready to go, but big Cambo. He looks like he's fanging for a lunchtime legend. Oh, yeah. Me too, brother. Let's do it. Gracie Abrams.

That is Lily Hallowell. Blame game here on Triple J. And who will I blame for choosing the best song ever for Lunchtime Legend? Let me know. 043-975-7555. Arctic Monkeys, Take Me to Headlines. Triple J.

and Randall in the halls of Lunchtime Legend. Shout out to Oliver Tree. Shout out to Alex. Shout out to Jazz. Also requested that one. And Brendan and Braxton saying couldn't have picked a better song. Rest in peace, Oliver.

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0: Triple J Lunch
1: with Dave Woodhead.
2: Yes, it is. We've just passed 2 p.m. on a Monday. You know what the hell that means.
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0: Another big thank you to Mitch from Ocean Alley. Coming through, recapping that. Very exciting news this morning. Rolling Sets returns for 2026, hitting Tweed Heads and Newcastle November 28th and December 5th.
1: Love that one. Left of the dealer. Abby and Tyrone with you. And did someone say festival? Someone say live music? Right here, it's Kenema at Beyond the Valley. The full live set of this one is on the Triple J website. And stick around, because very soon we are going to be playing our game Link or You'll Miss It. We're giving two celebrities. We have to link them together as best we can.
0: Maybe they played the same festival once upon a time.
1: Maybe. Maybe it's linking Kenema to Mitch from Ocean Alley. I don't know.
0: Ooh.
1: Stick around and find out. Right here, though, it gets better on Triple J.

0: You should have had a throw a party.
1: Well, it's all in the room.

0: Bit of Drake for your Monday afternoon. And before it, Alex the Astronaut, new stuff, Businessman, the person who correctly guessed what our What Do You Do contestant did, Ella in Brisbane, the soccer ref.
1: It makes a lot of sense that it was Alex sweeping him with the win for What Do You Do and then wanting to play their new song.
0: Yeah.
1: Not needing another Triple J prize pack, not needing any more merch.
0: So my prize is that you play my new song.
1: And so fair enough, you know? But look, right now we are getting out of here and we have something very, very special after six. Am I gonna lose myself again? One of Australia's best songwriters, Julia Jacklin, is back with a brand new song that you get to hear before anyone else in the world. Before it's on streaming, before it's out anywhere, it's going to be on our show up after six.
0: And not only that, she's also going to be joining us to talk about said new song and some exciting news. So that's coming up after six right now. Dave Marchese, what's coming up on Ha?
2: G'day, g'day. We're talking news that's come out over the weekend. We're talking other news that hasn't come out over the weekend. And we're talking other stuff that's always been around.
1: All right.
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And another big thank you to Julia Jacqueline, Jujack, coming through with a bit of brand music, brand new music. God, I can't speak tonight. I think I'm still rattled that we just spoke to Julia Jacqueline with a new song called Get Away From Me. I think I'll love you soon.

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2: 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Come hang with me, Anika Luna, as I put you onto local acts before anyone else. We'll travel to all corners of the country to uncover the next generational artists. Hear first plays before they drop, and I'll get you

In before that, the Jungle Giants with Lovesick from that record, Experiencing Feelings of Joy. And that's how I'm feeling right here on Home and Hosed on Triple J, because very, very shortly, we've got brand new music in the form of a first play from Oscar the Wilde. South Australia, if you're a fan of the Beths, Alex Leahy, the boys, well, these femmes are going to be right up your alley. I literally cannot wait to hit play on this brand new music that you get to hear before anyone else. So come through 0439757555 if you're pumped, if you're hyped. I really want to hear from you. Hey, my name is Anika Luna. To take us to that first play, I want to pass the mic to Miss Kanina, and I must say, language warning.

So you just wrapped up touring with Odile, act from the UK. She's an emerging young force from Western Sydney. Her name is That Girl Bella. It's their most recent single. It came out on Friday. It's called Let Go, a very special surprise drop.

0: All of the songs in our Unearthed profile mean a lot to us for different reasons. Come Around was one of the first songs we wrote with that sort of post-punk feel that we're moving towards with lots of our current music. And Bullseye and Spiders both address really important societal issues that are central themes to the rest of our music and to our values as a band as well.
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On Earth High winners for 2026. It's Trophy Wife right there. Spiders is the name of that number. They've got a show happening, King Street Crawl as well. So if you're around New South Wales, you might want to catch that. In before that, what did we think of brand new music right here on Home and Hoes on Triple J from Oscar the Wild?

shit extra. I'm mature like breakfast. Son of God, been trying to make these changes. Hard and tough, I'm stuck into this labor. Sun and keep on rising.

0: Levi is my bass guy. He's from the UK.
1: Yeah.
0: Levi's pretty much been with me since the beginning of me like doing live shows.
1: Sick.
0: He's great. He's incredible. He's also my musical director.
1: Yeah.
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1: Get ready to roll on out, because Dice are on for a huge tour into the spring season. 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
1: Olivia Rodrigo is back with her highly anticipated album, You Seem Pretty Sad for a Girl So In Love.

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Internet popping, I'm not with that. Nigga rich online, having fake rap. 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

0: Tony. Ride me like a pony.
1: Hell yeah, ride me like a pony. We've absolutely backed that message. That is your Mix at Six for a Tuesday on Triple J with Concetta and Luca. We say thank you as always to Latifah T, host of Doof and Saturday House Party, for cooking up that Mix at Six, and love to hear your thoughts on 0439757555. Natalie's singing so loudly to this mix in the car to work. Hell yeah, Natalie. Get that 'em. Is the purpose. We want you get to 'em. Get into your day and rip in. And I love this. That mix was so hot, it demisted my foggy car windows. Gonna miss you, Chet, and your sparkling personality. Thanks, mate. I really appreciate it.
2: I was wondering if you'd read the second part of that text.
1: I've got to read the full thing. I'm a journalist, man. I'll read the whole text. It is 17 minutes past six on your Tuesday.
2: Can I call upon your sparkling personality, Concetta, for maybe some advice or some guidance?
1: Always.
2: Or as you would call it, some Conchetticut.
1: Ah, yes. Oh, I love it. Let's get in.
2: So, lovely weekend over the weekend. Obviously, Socceroos game Sunday, 2 p.m.
1: Big.
2: I was doing some gigs out of town, just got back into town, and so all of a sudden I'm running around, rushing around already in a bit of a hurry, and I have to try to quickly grab like a coffee and some lunch before I head to the pub to meet my mates for the game, right?
1: Got it.
2: Already conscious of the fact that I'm running around in a hurry.
1: Yeah.
2: Order the coffee and a sandwich. Time slows down. It's like I'm sucked into a black hole. It's never felt like time has moved slower.
1: You're stuck in quicksand.
2: Place is so busy. There's so many people. Mm. I'm like, oh, I wish I hadn't ended up at this place, but totally. I'm already here. It's all good. I'll order. Sitting there waiting. Time's passing. It feels so long. And eventually I check my phone. I'm like, I must just be in my head about the time here. And I check my phone. I'm like, it has been so long. I have the notification on my phone from when I paid with the phone pay thing.
1: Yeah.
2: And it says paid 25 minutes ago.
1: Ay, ay, ay.
2: 25 minutes.
1: You'd be annoyed waiting that for food, like a full sit-down meal, let alone a coffee and like a quick little takeaway.
2: A coffee and a sanger. What would you do at that point?
1: Okay, at that point, I'd be pissed, if I may say that. I'd be trying to not be pissed, but I'd be seriously pissed.
2: If not for my sparkling personality, I'd be blowing up right now, but I have to stay sparkling.

0: Devon Again is her name. 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She was actually just in Australia for the very first time, so there is plenty to catch up on.
1: And that is not all, because you will also be the first to hear a brand new song from certified friend of the show, Miss Canino. I got
0: mob ties. It follows Mob Ties and comes just before she's set to tear up some hometown shows in Tassie. You're not going to want to miss it. We will see the Savo.
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0: role model, High Hopes 3000 on Triple J Breakfast. Concetta and Luca with you. It's just about 6:29. We'll get some news in a moment. Good morning, Jack James.
1: Hi.
2: Good morning, guys.
0: How are we on this beautiful Tuesday?
2: Feeling good.
0: Can I please get a check-in from both of you? Obviously, Jack, you've been reporting on the World Cup news as part of your job in the news.